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1: All right, over 50% of you do this now more as an adult than you did when you were a kid. 50% of you are doing this now more as an adult than when you were a kid. Kelly says floss your teeth. Carrie says take a nap. As a matter of fact, a lot of people said take a nap. Marsha, break your bones, which I've done it exactly the same amount of times as a child as I have an adult. Child, broke my own nose, long story. Adult, broke my middle toe. Long story. Casey says, drink from the hose because he just grew to love it. David says, think ahead, question mark. Watch more cartoons. And Darren says, enjoy a spanking. We're not there yet. Also, I need human resources.
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Central Arkansas's classic rock station, the Point 94.1. It's Kramer with your question of the day. Over 50% of us do this now more as adults than we did when we were kids. Tommy says, get cooties. Randy says, take a nap by choice. And then Tammy says, eat candy, which is absolutely correct. I'll see you at the outlets. Rockin' into Rock and Fizz with all my adult money.

Ice Cube's Big Three is back. The most physical, fierce, and competitive basketball league on earth returns to CBS this Saturday. Three-time Big Three MVP ISO Joe Johnson and the reloaded Detroit Amps battle two-time Big Three championship coach Steven Jackson's DMV trilogy, followed by Big Three's most intense rivalry. Defending champions Miami 305 and Michael Beasley chasing his third straight MVP take on Dwight Howard, coach Nick Young, and the LA Riot. Watch Big Three Saturday, 4 p.m. Eastern, 1 p.m. Pacific on CBS. 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

0: 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Europeans, they're not ready for our heat. They're not ready for how big America is, but they do love Waffle House. Europeans visiting U.S. for the World Cup have been getting incredibly excited about Waffle House. And I think it's because you get food, and if you hang out till after midnight, also a show.
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1: Keep on pushing, babe, like I've never known before. 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

0: Central Arkansas's classic rock station, The Point 94.1, and Michael is now the top grossing music biopic of all time. And you are not alone if you think nobody will ever beat it, because The Way You Make Me Feel is far from bad. The movie's actually quite a thriller. The producers are out here making money, being a smooth criminal. And look, I'm really glad they took a look at the man in the mirror. They didn't want to make it black or white. So when it comes to concession prices, all I want to say is that they don't really care about us. See what I did there? Oh, I'll see myself out.
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3: Buckle up, because the road trip starts now. Glenn Frey, the heat is on. Now, this song and the next two songs all have something in common. We'll find out what it is together. That's what the road trip is all about on The Point 94.1.

three songs, one wicked ride. Hey, this ain't your grandma's road trip. It's the rock and roll road trip on The Point 94.1. And we're flooring it.

Ice Cube's Big Three is back. The most physical, fierce, and competitive basketball league on earth returns to CBS this Saturday. Three-time Big Three MVP ISO Joe Johnson and the reloaded Detroit Amps battle two-time Big Three championship coach Steven Jackson's DMV trilogy, followed by Big Three's most intense rivalry. Defending champions Miami 305 and Michael Beasley chasing his third straight MVP take on Dwight Howard, coach Nick Young, and the LA Riot. 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

0: of the moment, Asia. Before that, Hot-Blooded, Foreigner. And the heat is on. You got it figured out pretty quick, don't you? All hot songs, man. Buster Poindexter's like, hey, man, where I'm at? I'm like, well, it's only three songs. It's the Rock and Roll Road Trip on the Point 94.1.
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Rock City Harley Davidson wants to see you to Sturgis. 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You get the 10 accommodations for the week, 7-day wristband, so you can check out Sammy Hagar, Rob Zombie, 38 Special, Miranda Lambert, Jackal, and of course, Arkansas's tallest DJ, Jeff Allen. Being on there. When did Sturgis get away from Rock City Harley Davidson, Old Arkansas Alarm, and the Yard King, and of course, the Point 94.1. Heart now, straight on.

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0: rocker band on Central Arkansas's classic rock station, The Point 94.1. And there is a new $13,000 robot toilet. Imagine laying in bed and you got to use the bathroom. You don't want to get up because it's the worst. And then you open your eyes a little too much and you can't go back to sleep. So you got to keep them all squinted like that one meme with Yoda. Anyway, you don't have to worry about that if you have $13,000 and that robot toilet because it drives itself to you right there by the bed. Oh, C-3PO. That's really good. I'm going to call it. Or maybe R2, number two.
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Central Arkansas's classic rock station, the Point 94.1 in Florida, is up to its 8th case of flesh-eating bacteria. Hooray, said Floridians who don't realize that is an awful thing we shouldn't be high-fiving because we're going to spread more flesh-eating bacteria. John Parnell, St. Elmo's Fire. 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

Ice Cube's Big Three is back. The most physical, fierce, and competitive basketball league on earth returns to CBS this Saturday. Three-time Big Three MVP ISO Joe Johnson and the reloaded Detroit Amps battle two-time Big Three championship coach Steven Jackson's DMV trilogy, followed by Big Three's most intense rivalry. Defending champions Miami 305 and Michael Beasley chasing his third straight MVP take on Dwight Howard, coach Nick Young, and the LA Riot. Watch Big Three Saturday, 4 p.m. Eastern, 1 p.m. Pacific on CBS. 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
1: Hey, do you know the White House employs three calligraphers? A chief calligrapher and two deputies. And the chief calligrapher, Leanne Clark, makes $109,000 a year for having super fancy cursive. Hey, do you know the U.S. Marine Corps is actually a year older than our country? Marines were founded in 1775, a year before we were. Do you know there are 42 buildings in Manhattan that have their own zip code? I don't know how many zip codes UAMS has, but I've always heard stories about they've got way more. It's like its own city, because it is. And finally, hey, do you know the animators doing Aladdin based the movement of the pants on the genie? On MC Hammer's pants, because of course they did.
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My bad, said the egg salad sandwich CrossFit guy who does a pre-workout routine before getting in the middle seat right beside you, just stinking up the place. 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

0: to Ozzy. 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And fourth, fifth, and sixth graders got asked what job factors would be more important to them one day. 41% of those kids said doing something they enjoy, which is very important. And the rest said, oh, I don't want to work. That sounds awful, which is also accurate.
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Same, said every parent. 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

0: 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And a study found that people have far less self-control than they think. That study was done by watching, I think, every video on LRHN on Facebook, or just any video on my Facebook currently. A lot of hands being thrown. I need different algorithms. I want to go back to my tax advice and dad jokes.
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0: Ice Cube's Big Three is back. The most physical, fierce, and competitive basketball league on earth returns to CBS this Saturday. Three-time Big Three MVP ISO Joe Johnson and the reloaded Detroit Amps battle two-time Big Three championship coach Steven Jackson's DMV trilogy, followed by Big Three's most intense rivalry. 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

0: Queen. Central Arkansas's classic rock station to Point 94.1. And shout outs to the Nantucket fisherman who just caught a great white shark. I hope nobody writes a limerick about it because it won't be able to be talked about in the newspaper or social media or the radio.
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1: Central Arkansas's classic rock station, the Point 94.1. It's Kramer, and I've not talked to Dennis Allen since he got back from Disney to see how much he likes the new Rock and Roller Coaster starring the Muppets, since Aerosmith is not there anymore. It's going to be weird going there to my G-Force Records ride. But I don't know, man. Electric Mania is pretty awesome. And they're singing really fun songs. But if they don't sing Moving Right Along, what are we doing?

Central Arkansas's classic.

Ice Cube's Big Three is back. The most physical, fierce, and competitive basketball league on earth returns to CBS this Saturday. Three-time Big Three MVP ISO Joe Johnson and the reloaded Detroit Amps battle two-time Big Three championship coach Steven Jackson's DMV trilogy, followed by Big Three's most intense rivalry. Defending champions Miami 305 and Michael Beasley chasing his third straight MVP take on Dwight Howard, coach Nick Young, and the LA Riot. Watch Big Three Saturday, 4 p.m. Eastern, 1 p.m. Pacific on CBS. 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

0: Genesis on Central Arkansas's classic rock station, the Point 94.1. And I don't know if Mike talked about this today. He might have. Hearing stupid news. But there's ways to show up to your probation officer. And then there's what this guy did. And this feels like Floridian, but it's not. It's from Canada. A guy got arrested after showing up to his probation appointment in a stolen truck. Officials noticed the truck and then followed it to a probation office where the offender got out and then went inside. And the truck circled around the parking lot, you know, for a little while, then came back. And the guy hopped in a passenger seat. And then they stopped the vehicle down the road because it was driving carelessly. Then they arrested both people inside. Now, here's the thing. They're both facing charges. And I don't know what the original charge was for the passenger. But being in there, probably not the best ever. And he knew it was stolen because he saw his friend start the truck with a screwdriver, just like on TV.
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Ice Cube's Big Three is back. The most physical, fierce, and competitive basketball league on earth returns to CBS this Saturday. Three-time Big Three MVP ISO Joe Johnson and the reloaded Detroit Amps battle two-time Big Three championship coach Steven Jackson's DMV trilogy, followed by Big Three's most intense rivalry. Defending champions Miami 305 and Michael Beasley chasing his third straight MVP take on Dwight Howard, coach Nick Young, and the LA Riot. Watch Big Three Saturday, 4 p.m. Eastern, 1 p.m. Pacific on CBS. 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

Ice Cube's Big Three is back. The most physical, fierce, and competitive basketball league on earth returns to CBS this Saturday. Three-time Big Three MVP ISO Joe Johnson and the reloaded Detroit Amps battle two-time Big Three championship coach Steven Jackson's DMV trilogy, followed by Big Three's most intense rivalry. Defending champions Miami 305 and Michael Beasley chasing his third straight MVP take on Dwight Howard, coach Nick Young, and the LA Riot. 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

That's right. Rick Springfield live in concert with special guest Stranger in South of Eden. I've done everything. All live on the Surfside stage. Don't talk to strangers. It all goes down July 26th at the Union County Fairgrounds. An unforgettable night of live music. 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

Ice Cube's Big Three is back. The most physical, fierce, and competitive basketball league on earth returns to CBS this Saturday. Three-time Big Three MVP ISO Joe Johnson and the reloaded Detroit Amps battle two-time Big Three championship coach Steven Jackson's DMV trilogy, followed by Big Three's most intense rivalry. Defending champions Miami 305 and Michael Beasley chasing his third straight MVP take on Dwight Howard, coach Nick Young, and the LA Riot. 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

0: Ice Cube's Big Three is back. The most physical, fierce, and competitive basketball league on earth returns to CBS this Saturday. Three-time Big Three MVP ISO Joe Johnson and the reloaded Detroit Amps battle two-time Big Three championship coach Steven Jackson's DMV trilogy, followed by Big Three's most intense rivalry. Defending champions Miami 305 and Michael Beasley chasing his third straight MVP take on Dwight Howard, coach Nick Young, and the LA Riot. 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
2: Pain that I experience the most is foot pain from being on my feet all day. 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Before, I felt defeated. Now it's like, all right, let's go. I'm ready. Like sunshine coming out.
1: And how about working more comfortably like Dennis?
3: 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I could do my job and I could take care of my family. I know what my tomorrow is going to be. It's going to be positive.
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0: Ice Cube's Big Three is back. The most physical, fierce, and competitive basketball league on earth returns to CBS this Saturday. Three-time Big Three MVP ISO Joe Johnson and the reloaded Detroit Amps battle two-time Big Three championship coach Steven Jackson's DMV trilogy, followed by Big Three's most intense rivalry. 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
3: It's 5:59. Good morning, Dawn.
1: Is it?
3: Yeah.
1: Well, I'm in here trying to figure out, is the new computer stuff working for you?
3: Define working.
1: Okay, that explains everything.
3: It feels like a Monday, but no, it's Thursday.
1: How did Rick know that this was the week?
3: You know, he must have some kind of sixth sense that we just didn't know about, because it's been one of those weeks.
1: Yeah, his ESPN is definitely. Because at the moment, I couldn't even tell you what we look like for traffic.
3: Really?
1: So, yeah, can't log into anything.
3: Okay, well, we'll work on that. We'll play some Blue Oyster Cult. Good morning, everybody.
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1: Dawn, did you get everything straight?
2: Almost.
1: Almost. Okay.
2: Almost.
1: Well, I've got some stuff to start your day, brought to you by McGee Insurance Agency with the most helpful agents ever. 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
2: No automated stuff. 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Yeah. I need to call a number and not to hear. Please press one and hold.
1: For real. For real. Well, the City of Little Rock Board of Directors approved a financing arrangement for redeveloping River Market Hall. Officials said this financial plan would allow future bond money to cover redevelopment costs and then pay those costs back later. Now, River Market Hall is down by the Museum of Discovery. Mm-hmm. With this approved financial plan, the city could spend up to $20 million in those future bonds. Mayor Frank Scott Jr. described what to expect with the redevelopment. He said the hours of operation are going to go from current 11 a.m. to 2 p.m. to now 11 a.m. to 11 p.m. He said it's going to be a rooftop bar. We're going to finally turn our face towards the river as it relates to the downtown development, and then you'll see other small businesses, restaurants, things of that nature, and entertainment.
2: So you say we're going to use future bonds. So is this like a firm? Are we putting this on Klarna?
1: I don't know.
2: Is this PayPal, pay as we go?
1: I guess. This is it's just a story. I just read it. Okay, you might have heard stories of bear attacks in places like California, Colorado. Apparently, it's the biggest issue in Japan. Japan has been conducting safety drills following a spike in bear attacks. Have you seen this?
2: Carry bear spray around, yeah.
1: Japanese officials holding emergency safety drills, and some of those feature a guy in a bear costume. The video is great.
2: The Japanese.
1: Yeah. Mike Myers has officially confirmed Austin Powers 4 is actively in development.
2: Oh, no.
1: Yeah. Yeah, baby. He was asked about it at a festival appearance, and he simply said yes and smiled. So, yeah, it looks like it's going to happen. Why not?
2: Why not?
1: Top Gun Maverick, new scary movie. Why not? Looking back at this day in history, big day for the women. This day in 1873, and I thought this was kind of ironically funny, Susan B. Anthony was fined $100 for attempting to vote in the 1872 presidential election.
2: Oh.
1: Is that not ironically funny?
2: Did she get to vote after she paid?
1: I guess. And then she ended up with, you know, her likeness on a coin later on in life. This day in 1928, aviator Amelia Earhart becomes the first woman to fly in an aircraft across the Atlantic Ocean. She was a passenger. Mm-hmm. It wasn't a solo flight. 1948, Columbia Records publicly unveiled their new long play phonograph record in New York, playing at 33 and a third RPM. 1948. This day in 1983, astronaut Sally Ride becomes the first American woman in space. Like I said, big day for the women. Birthdays today. We got a few. Blake Shelton is 50. Jacob Anderson, he played Grey Worm in Game of Thrones, and he's also a musician. He's 36 today. Dizzy Reed, the keyboardist for Guns N' Roses, 63 today. Alison Moyet, the singer, 65 today. Carol Kane, the actress, is 74. She was in Taxi, Man on the Moon, Adam's Family Values. Seems like she should be older, but
2: I thought she was older.
1: Speaking of older, Isabella.
2: Oh, wait. You got a couple.
1: Isabella Rossellini, the actress, is 74 today.
2: I thought she passed away.
1: No, she's 74. Roger Ebert, he did pass away. The movie critic, born this day in 1942, and Sir Paul McCartney, is going to try to blow out 84 candles today.
2: 84.
1: 84 years old.
2: 84.
1: Still out there playing shows, still releasing albums. Gotta love him.
2: He's not canceling concerts.
1: No.
2: Ray LaMontagne is 53 today. Nathan Morris from Boys to Men.
1: Oh, yeah.
2: Is 55. And Jimmy Allen, country, is 40. And today is National Splurge Day.
1: I saw that. And I've got
2: it's
1: a couple
2: International
1: others.
2: Panic Day, but it's also International Picnic Day. So I imagine if you're in Japan, that just means throw somebody in a bear costume and add them to it also. Because it's also World Tapas Day and International Sushi Day, along
1: yes.
2: with Autistic Pride Day.
1: And it's Career Nursing Assistance Day, Want to Get Away Day, and I love this last one, Recess at Work Day.
2: Okay. Wait, recess and get away from work?
1: Yeah.
2: Okay. All right. Well, I'll see you Monday.
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3: Tongue twister.
2: Well, I'll explain later. There is a particular song from 1979 that became a big hit in January of 1980, a second single off this band's album. It got up to number 15 on the Billboard Hot 100. It was one of their biggest hits. It took the band over 100 takes to record the song, which caused a lot of division. The band was fighting in the studio because it was taking so long to complete this one song, and most of the struggle was over the timing and between the drummer and the producer. So after about 6 weeks, someone suggested they add a maraca, and that's what fixed the timing for this song.
3: Are you for real?
2: I'm serious. Now, the inspiration for the song was from the lead guitarist. He was practicing guitar solos, and it was heavily inspired by Albert King's Oh Pretty Woman. So the song was from 1979, became a hit in 1980. Can you identify this classic song that everybody knows? It took him over 100 takes to get right. 501-614-9410. And no, Dustin, it's not that one.
3: No, it's not that one. right now, traffic-wise, we are starting to already see people starting to line up as you're coming out of Saline County there, right past Alexander. So already starting to see some people out on the road and headed in the same direction. If you see anything going on today, my computer is fixed now. 501-614-9410.
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0: Ice Cube's Big Three is back. The most physical, fierce, and competitive basketball league on earth returns to CBS this Saturday. Three-time Big Three MVP ISO Joe Johnson and the reloaded Detroit Amps battle two-time Big Three championship coach Steven Jackson's DMV trilogy, followed by Big Three's most intense rivalry. Defending champions Miami 305 and Michael Beasley chasing his third straight MVP take on Dwight Howard, coach Nick Young, and the LA Riot. 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
2: Back to the Rock and Roll Variety Show. A couple people on the text line figured it out. Pierce got it first. Bachman and Ronnie figured it out. It is a pretty well-known story because this was a big song. Number 15 on the Hot 100, one of their biggest hits, but it took them over 100 takes to record it. They started fighting in the studio over the timing and precision between the drummer and the producer. The song inspired by the lead guitarist playing along and on a four-track recorder, the Albert King's Oh Pretty Woman. And the interesting thing, the other thing about this song, there were no chord changes in the chorus. The guitarist handed the cassette to the singer, who wrote the vocals and lyrics over the music exactly as it had been played, and found a way to make the chorus fit the chords. Pretty cool. The song was Tom Petty's Refugee, and adding a maraca to it fixed the timing. And if you listen close, you can still hear it.
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0: The Point, 94.1, Central Arkansas's classic rock station. That's a beautiful song from Queen, Don't Stop Me Now. Mm-hmm. 6:53, quick look at the forecast to help plan your day. About a 20% chance of isolated showers today, mostly South Arkansas. High of 91 on the day. It is going to be a little more humid, though. Mm. 70 for a low tonight. Tomorrow's high, 84. We've got about a 40% chance of showers tomorrow, but it's, again, looking like Central Arkansas is going to dodge that. High of 87 on Saturday. It's 75 now. 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Don's World. Don's
1: World. Party time. Felt like you were stalling for a minute where you're trying to find the music.
0: Maybe.
1: We have a little bit of slowdown, by the way, in turn two. And I don't know if that's because we have something going on, but it seems a little bit early for there to be this much backup there coming off of 40 by the big churches onto 30. So if you guys know if anything going on in that area, 501-614-9410. You don't know who Jonathan is?
0: I know a lot of Jonathans.
1: Well, this Jonathan just got a Guinness World Record. He's now an icon. Because he is at least 194 years old.
0: Really?
1: We're talking about the world's oldest living land animal, the tortoise, Jonathan. He is a Seychelles giant tortoise, and he lives on the island of St. Helena. But he was grown when he moved there. He was already 50. And now he is at least 194. They say his birth year was estimated 1832-ish. But they're not 100% sure on that. So, yeah, he has met royalty. He's been in wedding photographs. And he is a symbol of the enduring resilience of the island and commitment to protecting the environment. So he has his own paddock at the governor's residence.
0: Okay.
1: And, I mean, the fact that he's made it another year, everyone is celebrating.
0: Yeah.
1: But he's also become a Guinness Book of World Records icon. And his name is Jono. That's his nickname. Has lost his vision now and his sense of smell. I don't know how they know that. But he continues to eat, sunbathe, and mate, according to everyone at the governor's residence. So, yeah. Happy birthday to Jonathan.
0: So he's blind, but he can still get it on.
1: Well, I mean, yes. I think I said it differently. And yeah. He can't smell anything. So, yeah. But they added that to the list of other titles that have shown up this year. Like John Cena, who now has the WWE Championship title record at 17. Major League ball player Shohei Ohtani, who has the first 50-50 season. And K-pop stars Blackpink. Do you ever listen to them?
0: I've heard them, yeah.
1: The most streamed female group on Spotify now with over 16 billion streams.
0: Congratulations to them.
1: Right?
0: They might have got enough streams to actually make a few dollars.
1: I don't think they're hurting for money.
0: No.
1: But, yeah, if you need something to celebrate today, Jonathan is now 194 years old.
0: Well, happy birthday, Jonathan. Thank you, Dawn.
1: You know who Jonathan is.
0: I do now.
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1: Well, we had a diamond, but I think Aerosmith cured that. So that diamond is gone. And right now we're just looking at a whole lot of slow down traffic in the squeeze coming out of Bryant there in Slade County. And then a little bit of traffic has lightened up as you are headed to turn 240 onto 30 there in North Little Rock. And we had some people headed to the airbase this morning, but that has also lightened up quite a bit. So unless you guys know about something going on, then 501-614-9410.
2: And that Aerosmith was for Zach, who had actually asked for that a couple times this week. So there you go. 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Members matter. Let's do this.
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2: You know, every time I hear that...
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2: 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Little Stay Puft Marshmallow Men in Ghostbusters Afterlife in the back of the...
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2: Yeah. Okay. 614-9410, if you know the answer to this. More than 20% of men and 10% of women... say they've done this at least once. 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
1: Are you serious?
2: I think the clue was too good. 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
2: Yeah, I think the clue was too good. More than 20% of men and 10% of women say they've done this at least once.
1: Wait, was the clue that was too much the fact that men forget more than women?
2: No, the clue was something they should remember. Yeah. Mm. Lakin got the first correct answer. They forgot their anniversary.
1: Yeah. For the longest time, Mr. Parker kept saying that ours was on the 13th of April, so I kept telling him to look on the inside of his wedding ring because I deliberately had it engraved on the inside of his ring. Because he kept saying the 13th. I said, no, it's the 11th. No, it was the 13th. We got married on the 13th. No, we didn't. Look at your ring. Oh, yeah.
2: Some of the other answers. Somebody said shave their mustache.
1: You forgot to shave your mustache?
2: Well, no. 20% of men and 10% of women forget to do it.
1: Really?
2: Pick up a child?
1: I agree with all the people that said why they walked into the room.
2: Yeah. Renew their license?
1: Shave their mustache. Forget their own birthday. I have done that.
2: There's some good answers. I've never forgotten my own birthday.
1: I have. Sometimes when you're busy and there's too much going on, you get up, you go to work, you do all the things, you just forget what day it is, and then you're like, oh, today is my birthday. Why is everybody telling me happy birthday?
2: No, that's the one day of a year that's yours.
1: But is it?
2: Yeah.
1: Oh.
2: Supposed to be.
1: Yeah, we have 5 birthdays in October and 2 in November. So by the time we get around to mine, which is in the middle of all that, I'm just sort of... It's mom crazy.
2: Okay, well, I've got like 4 or 5 in February, and they're all in the same week.
1: What day is your birthday?
2: Mine's on the 20th.
1: All right, everybody write that down. February 20th.
2: My brother-in-law's is the 19th. My niece's is the 21st. My nephew's is the 21st.
1: Wow.
2: My dad's was the 17th.
1: I mean, just have one big birthday party?
2: They're all within like 5 days.
1: Wow.
2: Yeah. And the hard thing is remembering who's on which day because they're all right there together.
1: I would just say happy birthday to everybody at the same time.
2: Yeah. Yeah, 7:25 at The Point.
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0: 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And yes, that was Bon Scott.
1: Mm-hmm. Everybody got that right.
0: Yeah.
1: But that wasn't the question. The question was, more men than women forget what?
0: Their wedding anniversary.
1: That was the question, right?
0: Yeah, you're still hung on that.
1: You know, just like to update people who didn't tune in. Maybe they're running behind. Okay. Maybe they're rushing around and they didn't hear the question. And then occasionally we'll get messages that say, when are you guys going to ask the question?
0: Okay. Two things before you get to the next thing. Mm-hmm. I didn't mention this earlier. I saw you shared this yesterday. Debbie Chase, the actress, mm-hmm. passed away at the age of 35.
1: 35, yeah.
0: A lot of people know her as the voice of Lilo in Lilo and Stitch.
1: Mm-hmm.
0: A lot of people remember her more for being Samara,
1: yes.
0: the child in the ring.
1: The one that crawls out of the TV.
0: Yeah, which got her an MTV Movie Award. Talk yeah. about range to go from Samara
1: yeah,
0: to
1: well,
0: Lilo.
1: Yeah, she's also Spirited Away. If you are a Studio Ghibli, you know, fan, then you know what I'm talking about. So, I mean, it's, yeah, huge range.
0: Yeah.
1: And she apparently got sepsis from suffering from meningitis.
0: And malnutrition?
1: Yeah, it was in her bloodstream. And so she was already in the hospital because she had been sick and I guess lost a bunch of weight, wasn't doing too good, wasn't, you know, keeping food down, all the stuff and meningitis. And then it got into her bloodstream. And so, yeah,
0: that's
1: 35.
0: Horrible.
1: It is horrible. 35.
0: On a slightly lighter note, did you see the story out of England? You know, the Download Festival was this past weekend.
1: Mm-hmm.
0: And we're talking England now, the UK, where they'll put you in jail for a social media post. Mm-hmm. Police have launched an investigation now.
1: Mm.
0: At the Download Festival, while waiting mm-hmm. for Guns N' Roses to take the stage at Donington to close out the night, one couple mm-hmm. on the Ferris wheel decided to kill time by getting busy.
1: Oh.
0: And multiple people saw it.
1: Okay. Should not be rocking that carriage.
0: No, not at all.
1: Oh, my goodness.
0: Yeah, you can't make this stuff up.
1: So now they're trying to figure out who was in there.
0: Yeah.
1: Oh, my goodness. I wonder if anybody... Never mind.
0: Don't even ask.
1: Not even gonna ask. We do have a diamond.
0: We do.
1: Well, let's talk about the diamond. We do have a diamond. It is Jefferson County, but not impacting traffic. It's a one-vehicle incident. 54 East, right off of 79 there near Pine Bluff, Sulphur Springs area. Lots of slowdown in the squeeze as you're coming in this morning from Saline County. Still busy over there. And rocking just a little bit. Tippy top of the 530 northbound there at the shuffle. And still some slowdown there on 30 as everybody tries to get on from 40. But yeah, 501-614-9410. I don't know anybody that would tattle.
0: No, I don't either.
1: If that were going on at the local fair, unless it was just blatantly in your face.
0: And the wheel goes round and round and round.
1: Oh my goodness.
0: It's 7:40 at the point. Aren't we supposed to do something here?
1: Oh, I thought you were doing it. Actually, I think we're supposed to talk about what we've been watching.
0: Yeah.
1: What have you been watching?
0: Oh, okay. I'll go first. I've actually been watching Dutton Ranch, the new spinoff from Yellowstone creator Tyler Sheridan. Mm-hmm. And I'm going to say stream it.
1: Are you?
0: Yeah, I enjoyed Yellowstone, the original series.
1: Mm-hmm.
0: And Marshalls. Mm-hmm.

0: Ice Cube's Big Three is back. The most physical, fierce, and competitive basketball league on earth returns to CBS this Saturday. Three-time Big Three MVP ISO Joe Johnson and the reloaded Detroit Amps battle two-time Big Three championship coach Steven Jackson's DMV trilogy, followed by Big Three's most intense rivalry. Defending champions Miami 305 and Michael Beasley chasing his third straight MVP take on Dwight Howard, coach Nick Young, and the LA Riot. Watch Big Three Saturday, 4 p.m. Eastern, 1 p.m. Pacific on CBS. Catch replays Monday, 8 p.m. on BET.
1: Of that.
2: Oh, so really? I didn't know that either.
1: Season one, yeah, and now we're in the middle of season two. So, yeah, we like watching that one just to see who we think is going to end up at the end.
2: Those crazy Canadians.
1: The crazy Canadians, I know, right? What is Shrill on Netflix? Ooh, now I'm going to go check out Shrill. There is something on Netflix this week. A lot of people have commented and said things to me about it because it's from where my husband was born in New Boston, Texas, about Taylor Parker, no relation. And it is dark. It is very dark. And it is a true story. And it's very recent. So none of the family of the young lady who all of the things happened to, I won't tell everybody if you haven't looked at it, it's too dark. None of her family is receiving anything from watching.
2: Oh, really?
1: Yeah, the Netflix. And it's gotten so bad that, that's it, Dustin. It's gotten so bad that McCurtain County, the hospital in McCurtain County, where some of the story takes place, has had to send out, like, stuff to the public saying, no, we will not show you the room. No, we will not take you through the hospital to show you all the places that are in the documentary. No, we will not do these things. This is a working hospital, and please respect people's, you know, privacy. Because I guess people are watching this and then showing up because they want to see.
2: Of course.
1: And take pictures.
2: Of course.
1: So, yeah, it's very dark and it's very sad. Yes, and it is very sad.
2: Somebody said House of the Dragon on Sunday. The new season does start Sunday on HBO.
1: And
2: so.
1: Again, I have to wait because it's not going to be all at the same time.
2: I do want to mention, since you mentioned the Netflix thing, Netflix has a history of those true documentary types, type things, of maybe not being exactly on target. I remember, do you remember the Fyre Festival?
1: Yes.
2: There were two separate documentaries that came out about that. There was one on, I believe, HBO. Mm-hmm. That I watched that I thought was really good. It pointed out all the flaws and everything that went wrong. Mm-hmm. The Netflix documentary on it, they got the guy behind Fyre Festival and interviewed him. Mm-hmm. And, of course, he's defending everything that went wrong.
1: Right. He's just like, no.
2: I know. So Netflix is good at that, really.
1: I didn't do anything.
2: Yeah.
1: Well, this documentary is a little bit too recent for me, I think, for you to be doing a documentary on it.
2: Yeah.
1: And it impacted the entire area for the whole time that the court cases were going on and everything else. I mean, it's just, it's very dark and twisted, and I would not recommend letting your kids watch it. And I really feel like they should have put some sort of warning on there to, hey, don't let, you know, family members, that sort of thing, if you're sensitive to, because it we had friends who are retired military who've been through all sorts of situations who sent me messages and said, Dawn, what is this going on?
2: Okay.
1: I had to explain. No, it is. It's that recent.
2: Well, now that you've brought everybody down.
1: I mean, sorry. Just letting everybody know.
2: I know.
1: Because everybody, it's being talked about now internationally. Like, there are influencers all over the planet now talking about this documentary. And it's impacted a lot of people. And it's very serious. And I think a lot of people click on it thinking it's going to be another true crime sort of, you know, and then by the time you're halfway through it, you're like, oh, wait, what?
2: Yeah.
1: So, yeah.
2: It's just the fact that the family's not getting anything out of this.
1: And the family's not getting anything out of it.
2: That doesn't sit well with me at all.
1: Right. And that's what I said. I said, I know the family. I'm not going to contribute to whoever's making money off of this, so I'm not going to spend my time watching it.
2: So skip it.
1: Yeah. That's a skip it. It's an easy skip it.
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1: All right. Before we get to stuff to start your day, I wanted to hit on the forecast real quick because, you know, some people wonder about things like that. 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Look for a high of 91 this afternoon. There's only, despite the cloudy skies, about a 20% chance of showers today. And it looks like southern Arkansas is going to get the bulk of that. So, yeah, nothing to really worry about. 70 tonight at 75 now at the Point 94.1. 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
2: I'm going to do here. You take a breath for 10 minutes. Breathe.
1: I wanted to add this. I don't know if you saw the story. Scottish soccer fans in Boston
2: have run the place out of beer twice. I was listening to some of the business owners yesterday saying, look, we've got enough coming in, we believe, for this next weekend. It'll be here Thursday.
1: Drank the bars out of beer. Yeah.
2: Everything.
1: Yeah, it's great.
2: Two guys said that, I guess they work in a liquor store or whatever, that there was a bunch of Scottish dudes that came in. A woman came in after them, not really paying attention to them all standing over in the corner. She picked up two bottles of water to check out, and they started booing her. All in good fun.
1: All but, you in know, good fun, like, yeah. And they were probably all wearing kilts, too.
2: Yes, they were.
1: The City of Little Rock Board of Directors approved a financing arrangement for redeveloping the River Market Hall. This is down close to the Museum of Discovery. Officials say this financial plan would allow future bond money to cover redevelopment costs and then pay those costs back later. With this approved financial plan, the city could spend up to $20 million in those future bonds. Mayor Frank Scott Jr. described what to expect with the redevelopment. The hours of operation, which are currently 11 a.m. to 2 p.m., will be 11 a.m. to 11 p.m. Mm-hmm. It's going to be a rooftop bar. We're going to finally turn our face towards the river as it relates to the downtown development, and then you'll see other small businesses, restaurants, things of that nature, and entertainment.
2: I think it's a good idea.
1: Yeah, we'll see if it works. Mm-hmm. Japan has been conducting bear drills. You thought bear attacks in California were bad. Japanese officials are actually holding emergency safety drills, and some of those feature a man in a bear costume. The videos are pretty funny. Mike Myers has officially confirmed that Austin Powers 4 is in development with original director Jay Roach and Warner Brothers. So, yeah.
2: I can only imagine.
1: Why not? Yeah, baby.
2: Maybe somebody in a bear suit.
1: This day in 1873, Susan B. Anthony was fined $100 for attempting to vote in the 1872 presidential election. And years later, her face is on currency.
2: Right? Everywhere.
1: Yeah. This day in 1928, aviator Amelia Earhart becoming the first woman to fly in an aircraft across the Atlantic. She was a passenger. It wasn't a solo flight. 1948, Columbia Records publicly unveiled their new long play phonograph record in New York. 1948, the 33 and a third RPM record, the vinyl everyone knows. 83, astronaut Sally Ride becoming the first American woman in space. Today is Autistic Pride Day. It's Go Fishing Day. It's International Panic Day and International Picnic Day. And International Sushi Day. It's also Career Nursing Assistance Day, Splurge Day, Want to Get Away Day, and Recess at Work Day.
2: Yes.
1: You like that. I like that. Mm-hmm. Birthdays. Jacob Anderson, who was Grey Worm in Game of Thrones, is 36. Blake Shelton is 50 years old today, the native from Oklahoma. Dizzy Reed, keyboardist for Guns N' Roses, is 63. Alison Moyet, the singer, is 65. Carol Kane, who was in Taxi and Man on the Moon and Adam's Family Values, is 74 today.
2: Wow.
1: Isabella Rossellini is also 74. She's been in a lot of stuff, too. Mm-hmm. And was married to Martin Scorsese for a while. Roger Ebert, the movie critic, born this day in 1942. And Sir Paul McCartney is blowing out 84 candles today.
2: And not canceling concerts.
1: He's 2 years older.
2: Right. Well, I mean, you
1: than
2: know.
1: Than Rod Stewart. And he's not canceling shows.
2: Maybe he hasn't gotten around the same people that Rod Stewart's gotten around.
1: Maybe.
2: Maybe. Well, I don't know. Different folks.
1: Yeah.
2: And then Ray LaMontagne is 53. Nathan Morris, Boyz II Men, is 55. And I had one other one. Jimmy Allen is 40.
1: All right.
2: Can you imagine?
1: No.
2: Traffic-wise, taking a real quick look at it. Something going on there, 30 to 430, if you guys know what's going on. As you get off of 30, you're headed 430 northbound. Let us know. A little bit of slowdown still in the tippy top of the shuffle there at 530 northbound, the South Interchange. And then also some slowing down still, turn two, as you're coming off of 40 onto 30. And I didn't see anybody tell me anything about any lights out. And I definitely agree, Zach and Stephanie, today should be Cash App Me $7,500 day. If you guys see anything else, 501-614-9410.
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1: And I don't know what that was. If you happen to be over there on 430 South, exit 8, we do have an accident, four-vehicle incident headed southbound, and also got a couple of texts on it. Looks like the exit and the far right lane are blocked, so going to be causing a little bit of backup as you head towards the bridge there, 430. So 430, exit 8, and headed southbound. Also, still some slowdown over there in the squeeze. You're coming out of Alexander onto 430 northbound. But otherwise, 501-614-9410.
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3: Yeah, welcome to Moe's.
1: Oh.
3: Oh.
1: This is true. And, we have another diamond real quick. We've added a diamond. 530 northbound, they're at the tippy top of the shuffle. So exit 1B, 530 northbound, a two-vehicle accident that's been pulled over. So it's going to cause a little bit of slowdown there in the south interchange. But here is your question. And I think we all do this, but apparently some of us do it more. More than half of us do this every day.
3: Okay, and the prize today, free tickets. Two tickets for a home game for the Arkansas Travelers this year. 501-614-9410. Let's see.
1: No, it's not not anything to do with hygiene.
3: Yeah, I think that's a choice. I don't think that's something you forget.
1: Forget to go to work, Karen. Check your phone. No. Quit our job and rehire ourselves the next morning.
3: No,
1: these are all not. I don't ever forget to nap. Forget to call their mom. Did my mom put that there?
3: Eating out.
1: Walk down every aisle while you're shopping.
3: No. Nope.
1: Now this is something that we do every day, but we also forget.
3: You're making up for Trivia-diculous being
1: yes,
3: too
1: I
3: easy.
1: Am. It was too easy. Way too easy. Does not turn something off or make a phone call. Mm-mm. No, it's something that we lock your doors. Nope. Not check the mail. Not pray. Not. There's nothing in the restroom. You may be looking at your phone for an answer to this.
3: Yeah.
1: But it's not look at your phone. I don't know anybody that forgets to look at their phone.
3: No, I think that's a habit at this point. Okay.
1: Oh, goodness.
3: Well, go ahead and keep the text coming in until we get a correct answer. We'll take care of business and come right back.
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1: All right, we told you about the one accident, exit 8, 430 southbound. That's a four-vehicle accident that's been pulled over to the right. And the new one that just popped up, 530 northbound, also been pulled over to the right shoulder. It's at exit 1B in the shuffle there at the south interchange. Two-vehicle accident there. And if you see anything else, 501-614-9410. The question. Okay, I'm going to simplify the question for you guys.
3: And I'm going to say your trivia... Choosing,
1: so far, no one's gotten it.
3: Well, your trivia choosing permission is revoked for 5 minutes.
1: What? Okay. More than half of us do this every day. So I'm going to simplify it and let you know. More than half of us forget this every day.
3: And it's not forgetting to do something.
1: No.
3: But maybe that'll simplify it a little bit. It's just something you forget.
1: Mm-hmm.
3: But it's not forgetting to do something.
1: Every day. And I do this at least 4 times a week. Dustin says this question is too hard.
3: Well, Jackie got close.
1: Jackie, no, that's...
3: There you go, Sue.
1: Nope.
3: Sue got it.
1: Exactly. Mm-hmm. Sue got it exactly. So more than half of us roll out of bed every morning and don't know what day it is.
3: Yeah.
1: And I don't usually until about 7 o'clock. And then I forget again, and I have to look again. Wait, what day is it?
3: Yeah.
1: So,
3: I think it's Thursday.
1: Dustin, I need you to take your vitamins. That's 3 questions today that you... You normally get all of them right.
3: Congratulations, Sue. I'm going to get your information. You get the Travs tickets.
1: Yay!
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0: 8:38 on the point, 94.1 with that Canadian band, Loverboy. Loving every minute of it.
1: Weren't they just here?
0: Yeah, they were.
1: I thought so.
0: I think. I can't remember.
1: You don't even know what day it is.
0: No, I do know it's Thursday.
1: Okay, good. We do still have a couple of diamonds on the map. The one we told you about, 430 southbound, just about taking care of that one, that four-vehicle accident at Exit 8. It's been all moved over, and they're in the process of completely moving it off the road. And then 530 northbound in the Shuffle, two-vehicle incident. That one also pulled over to the right shoulder, Exit 1B. And then the road paving still going on. You can see from the map how red it is over there on Highway 10. By Lake Maumelle. So, yeah, if you haven't headed out that area, so they let us know about that on the text line this week. So, big thank you to everybody that has chimed in this week and let us know what's been going on.
0: Yeah, we appreciate it. And thanks to everybody asking about that documentary we talked about on Stream It or Skip It. Mm-hmm. The documentary is called Maternal Instinct, and our recommendation is to skip it.
1: Yeah.
0: So, yeah.
1: People
0: still getting a lot of texts about that.
1: Skipped it and they started watching it, then are speechless by the time they get through the middle part of it.
0: Yeah.
1: Yeah. So, yeah. It will leave you with anxiety.
0: Yeah,
1: for like
0: it will.
1: The rest of the week.
0: I did want to lighten the mood a little bit. Uh-huh. Share something kind of funny. Uh-huh. There's a guitarist, Dave Moody. Uh-huh. I don't know if you've ever heard of him.
1: Yes.
0: Okay. He posted this last night. It's a picture. He says, I'm posting this with a heavy heart.
1: Uh-oh.
0: As much as I love my recording studio, guitars, microphones, recording gear, and everything that comes with it, this is taking up too much of my time. I'm struggling to keep up with the everyday basics of cleaning and cooking and maintaining my home, so something has to give. Mm-hmm. I will be getting rid of my collection. Below is a list of what's available, serious inquiries only, and please don't insult me with low offers.
1: Oh, no.
0: Dustpan and broom, sponges, toilet spray, mop and bucket, window cleaner, vacuum, dishwashing liquid, laundry detergent, fabric softener, laundry baskets, toilet brush, cleaning sprays. I know it's ugly, but it has to be done.
1: You know, there are so many times I've heard people having the discussion that at this point they're ready to just move into something that's managed. That way, like, they don't have to do laundry. They don't have to clean. They can just, you know, go do what they want to do and pay the same amount that they're paying for rent anyway. So,
0: yeah.
1: Maybe somebody should suggest that to him.
0: Maybe so.

0: Ice Cube's Big Three is back. The most physical, fierce, and competitive basketball league on earth returns to CBS this Saturday. 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
2: 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About the shack outside the game. You know what I'm talking about. 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They got a lot of nice girls.

0: The Point, 94.1 with ZZ Top LaGrange, 8:54 on your Thursday. Donnie at Capital Smokehouse, one of our sponsors, wants to let everyone know they'll be closed tomorrow and reopening on Monday.
1: There's going to be quite a few people closed tomorrow.
0: Yeah.
1: And because it is a federal holiday. So, you may want to call tomorrow before you go anywhere just to be sure that, like, you don't roll up and then realize, oh, nope, they're not open today.
0: All I know is I'll be here tomorrow.
1: Will you?
0: Yeah. It's Friday. I'll be on the air.
1: You got to hold stuff down.
0: Yeah.
1: And you're tall enough, you could probably, like, from one side of the room to the other not have a problem with them.
0: Maybe. I don't know. I don't want to try it. But you talked about people forgetting what day it is. I when it comes to those federal holidays, things like that, 9 out of 10 times, I'm right here in the studio.
1: Yeah, that's radio. We don't know what day it is because we work every day.
0: Exactly. We're pretty. And Lisa number 3 says everything is closed tomorrow for her 60th birthday.
1: Oh, well, happy early birthday.
0: Yeah, happy early birthday.
1: If you're going to Capital Smokehouse today.
0: Oh, sorry, I jumped the gun.
1: No, you can go ahead. If you're going over there today, though, you may want to let them know that you want to try the chicken and dumplings. Just saying.
0: Yeah.
1: Chicken dumplings or meatloaf or fried chicken or chicken fried steak.
0: Everything there's good.
1: Look, the squash casserole is one of my favorites. Just going to throw that out there. If you've never had squash casserole, try theirs. So, yeah.
0: Did you just say squash?
1: No, casserole? I did not say squash. Maybe. I don't know. I didn't hear myself. Did I say squash? I've been hanging around people who say things like water. They don't say water. They're water. You got any water? And by people, I mean my in-laws.
0: Well,
1: you also don't
0: happens.
1: Say corner. They say coner.
0: You're always going to be influenced by your surroundings.
1: Yes, yes, yes.
0: Yeah,
1: yes.
0: It just happens.
1: Yeah, well, sometimes people ask me, are you from the Northwest? No. I'm just not mad at the moment, so you don't hear the anger twang going on. So, yeah.
0: Y'all be nice to Dawn.
1: Y'all be nice. All right. We will see you tomorrow morning.
0: Have a good day. Bye.
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0: 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That's Boston, More Than a Feeling. It's 9:16 on your Thursday. Got Journey coming up next for you. Thank you, Dustin. Appreciate that. Also, a couple of people have asked about this. This weekend, we're doing a Bon Jovi weekend on the Point 94.1. This is going to start Saturday morning. We're going to be spotlighting the biggest songs from Bon Jovi, digging out some Bon Jovi lost classics you haven't heard in a while. And yes, we will give you the chance to win an album from Retro Rose Records in Benton. So, yeah. The Bon Jovi Weekend will be brought to you by Auto Pros of Cabot, where they have multiple bays to service your vehicle and a great selection of low-mileage vehicles for sale. 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

0: 94.1, Central Arkansas Classic Rock Station. What's your name? Leonard Skinnerd. It's 9:40, and that's about going to do it for me. I got AC/DC coming up in a moment. Dennis Allen coming in at 10. He's sitting in for me while I'm filling in for Rick this week. And, you know, we're 50 days away from the kickoff for the 86th Annual Sturgis Motorcycle Rally. The Point 94.1 in Rock City Harley-Davidson would like to send you to Sturgis. You just stop by Rock City Harley-Davidson, scan the QR code in there, you could win the Sturgis getaway, which includes tent camping for the week and seven-day wristbands. 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

0: Ice Cube's Big Three is back. The most physical, fierce, and competitive basketball league on earth returns to CBS this Saturday. Three-time Big Three MVP ISO Joe Johnson and the reloaded Detroit Amps battle two-time Big Three championship coach Steven Jackson's DMV trilogy, followed by Big Three's most intense rivalry. Defending champions Miami 305 and Michael Beasley chasing his third straight MVP take on Dwight Howard, coach Nick Young, and the LA Riot. 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

0: 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Motley Crue there, smoking in the boys' room. If you love great 80s hair bands and hair metal like Motley Crue and Poison and Bon Jovi, Winger, Warrant, Slaughter, Skid Row, Guns N' Roses, Ozzy, Scorpions, AC/DC, all that great 80s hair band, hair metal, hard rock from the 80s, let me tell you, if you love that stuff, we have got the show for you. Check out Dee Snider from Twisted Sister. He is your host for House of Hair. That happens Saturday night, 7 to 10, Sunday night, 9 until midnight. 3 hours ahead, banging hits. You do not want to miss Dee Snider and House of Hair. You got a couple of chances to catch that this weekend. It's always a great show. Dennis Allen here on your Thursday. We are going to kick off another log block of classic rock with Tom Petty coming your way next. 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

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Happy 84th birthday to Paul McCartney. That is Band on the Run. Dennis Allen here with you. We're going to play Hole in the Headline coming up in just a few minutes. Right now, let's continue along Block of Classic Rock with Bon Jovi. I'll be there for you on the Point 94.1.

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0: Ice Cube's Big Three is back. The most physical, fierce, and competitive basketball league on earth returns to CBS this Saturday. Three-time Big Three MVP ISO Joe Johnson and the reloaded Detroit Amps battle two-time Big Three championship coach Steven Jackson's DMV trilogy, followed by Big Three's most intense rivalry. Defending champions Miami 305 and Michael Beasley chasing his third straight MVP take on Dwight Howard, coach Nick Young, and the LA Riot. 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
1: Fine. Suspicious box at police station found to be blank. Suspicious box at police station found to be blank. How would you fill the hole in the headline? No prizes, just played for fun, by the way. I'm going to give you three options here. A, B, or C, take your pick. Is it A, a baby, B, beer, or C, a mannequin head? A, B, or C, what do you think? I'll let you think about it for a second. All right, you got your answer? Turns out the answer is B, beers. Japanese police called it a bomb squad to test the suspicious box that was left on the counter of their police station. After bringing in experts, the box was carefully examined and opened. Inside, they found a six-pack of beer they believed to be a thank-you present from a citizen. So if you guessed beer, congratulations. You got the hole in the headline for your Thursday. Another log block of classic rock is lined up and ready to go. We're going to kick that off with Brian Adams up next on The Point, 94.1.
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Live and local, the Point 94.1, the Allman Brothers there, and Midnight Rider. Hope you're having a great Thursday. 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

0: 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The Point, 94.1, teaming up with Rock City Harley-Davidson to give you a chance to head to Sturgis this year. Just stop by at Rock City Harley-Davidson, scan that QR code to win that Sturgis getaway. It includes tent accommodations for the week and seven-day wristbands to see all the cool concerts at Full Throttle Saloon. That includes the Red Rocker, Sammy Hagar. That includes Rob Zombie. That includes Jackal, 38 Special, Miranda Lambert, and more. So if you want to win that Sturgis getaway, stop by Rock City Harley-Davidson and scan that QR code for your chance to win. It's brought to you by, of course, Rock City Harley-Davidson, TC's Midtown Grill, Mountain View Chevrolet, and The Point 94.1. Speaking of 38 Special, we'll play them for you next. Caught Up in You, on the way on The Point 94.1.
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2: And now, the Live and Local Music Report brought to you by TC's Midtown Grill in Conway. We start off tonight. Big Shane Thornton will be at TC's Midtown Grill. Also tonight, Cliff and Susan, a full band show at Sticky's. Anna and Cord going to be in Hot Springs tonight at Ouachita Bar and Grill. And Seth Freeman and Jimmy Rowlett at The Handlebar in Russellville tonight. Friday night, the Joseph Logue Band is at TC's Midtown Grill. 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William Clark Green with Seth Van Dover at Rev Room on Friday. Bone Shakers will be at King's Live Music in Conway Friday. Sam Sparks playing at the Rogue Roundabout Friday. Chris Baker Band at JJ's in Conway Friday. 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Ryan Harmon will be playing at Blackwell Revival on Friday, and the Steel Drivers will be in Little Rock at the Hall. Saturday night, Rock City Revival at TC's Midtown Grill. It'll be Jenna and the Soul Shakers at Four Quarter Bar Saturday, China Cat and the Honey Eaters at King's Live Music on Saturday, Woe Dakota with Letna Joyner at the Whitewater Tavern Saturday night, Raising Gray playing in Benton at the Revival Restaurant and Beer Garden, GMG Saturday night at Taylor's Made Cafe, Weird Al Yankovic at Simmons Bank Arena Saturday night, Forrest Williams at Blackwell Revival, Knobstock going on Saturday in Bald Knob featuring No Bed of Roses, Michael and Presley Ship, and many other bands, and that's a benefit show. Also, one more show, Pamela Hopkins playing in Roland, Oklahoma at the Cherokee Casino, special guest Cord McCall on guitar. 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We do it every Thursday here on The Point 94.1.
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0: Central Arkansas's classic rock station, The Point 94.1. CCR, they're asking, have you ever seen the rain? That's from the Pendulum album in 1970. Made it up to number 8 on the Billboard Hot 100. Of course, it's their second famous rain song. The first one was Who'll Stop the Rain? And then you just had Have You Ever Seen the Rain? John Fogerty actually used rain as a metaphor for troubles, and there were troubles in the band while they were recording during this time. Here's bassist Stu Cook to shed some light on things.
1: It was part of that period of Pendulum when things were starting to get kind of edgy, particularly between Tom and John. Tom struggling for more room within the band and ultimately deciding to leave anyhow. I played piano on that song. By that I mean just doubling some bass parts, intro, outro figures, turnaround figures, stuff like that. Sort of a revisit, another Rain song. I like the other Rain song better.
0: That's Stu Cook from CCR. We'll kick off another log block of classic rock with the Eagles coming your way next on The Point 94.1.
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Motley Crue going back to 1989, name of the song and the album, Dr. Feelgood. Dennis Allen here with you. We have got Double Shot Lunch on the way for you. Minutes right now. Steve Miller Band, it's Jungle Love on the point, 94.1.

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0: Central Arkansas's classic rock station, the Point 94.1, kicking off the Double Shot Lunch with two from Van Halen. Well, actually, the song you just heard from Van Hagar, 5150 and 86 at Summer Nights. And then Van Halen before that, their 1984 worldwide smash jump. Dennis Allen in for Jeff Allen here on your Thursday. 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

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Foreigner on the Double Shot Lunch with Head Games. I'm Dennis Allen. 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That's the phone number. Double Shot Lunch continues with a double dose of White Lion. When the Children Cry is on the Point 94.1.

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0: Central Arkansas's classic rock station, the Point 94.1 White Lion there on the Double Shot Lunch with Wade. I cannot wait for Wingstock 2026, brought to you by the Poultry Federation and the Point 94.1. 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Two from Bob Seger up next, as the Double Shot Lunch continues for your Thursday on The Point 94.1. We got the big deals at the big lots.
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Three-time Big Three MVP ISO Joe Johnson and the reloaded Detroit Amps battle two-time Big Three championship coach Steven Jackson's DMV trilogy, followed by Big Three's most intense rivalry. Defending champions Miami 305 and Michael Beasley chasing his third straight MVP take on Dwight Howard, coach Nick Young, and the LA Riot. 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

0: Central Arkansas's classic rock station, the Point 94.1 Collective Soul there in December. Ed Roland, who wrote that song with Collective Soul, actually wrote it about the band's first manager. He felt exploited by their manager. He was frustrated. He felt betrayed, felt like he was just kind of losing control of everything. So he took all of that emotion and poured that into this song. That is where December comes from. If you love knowing behind the scenes details of classic rock songs that you love, we have got the show for you. Make sure you check out Classic Rock U with the professor of rock, Adam Reeder. That happens Sunday from 5 until 9. Never before told stories, lots of amazing interviews, lots of great classic rock. This is a class you do not want to miss. It's Classic Rock U with Adam Reeder, the professor of rock. Make sure you check it out Sunday, 5 until 9. Here on the Point 94.1. We got the Rolling Stones on the way for you next. 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

The best music ever made, the .94.1, the Eagles there. You can't hide those lion eyes. Dennis Allen here with you on your Thursday. School of Rock coming up in just a little bit. Right now, music from Def Leppard. Hysteria is on the point, 94.1.

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1: 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Get the Good Feet feeling today. The Good Feet Store in Conway off Elsinger Boulevard next to Target. And in Benton off I-30 in the shops at Benton next to All Aboard. My daddy's birthday is today. Daddy, happy birthday. I love you. My dad shares a birthday with Paul McCartney, who is turning 84 years old today. Our question on School of Rock, what is Paul McCartney's biggest solo hit? Not with the Beatles. Of course, he had a lot of hits, just Paul McCartney, just solo. Which one is the biggest one? What was the biggest solo hit for Paul McCartney? That's what we're asking today on School of Rock. I'm going to let you think about that, and we're going to give you the answer coming up on The Point 94.1.
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4: All right, School of Rock for your Thursday. Happy birthday, Paul McCartney, 84 years old today. Our question, simple today on School of Rock. What was Paul McCartney's biggest solo hit? He had a lot of things to choose from because Paul McCartney had a lot of solo hits apart from the Beatles. But the biggest solo hit for Paul McCartney goes back to 1976 on the Billboard Hot 100. Silly Love Song stayed at number one for 5 non-consecutive weeks and was the number one Billboard pop song for the entire year of 1976. So if you guessed Silly Love Songs, then you're a winner on School of Rock for your Thursday. Let's go ahead and let's play it for you now. Paul McCartney here, Silly Love Songs. It's on the point, 94.1.

The best music ever made, the .94.1, Men at Work asking, who can it be now? Who could it be on our Live in Concert track? Could be the world's greatest recording artist. Coming up in just a few minutes right now, Nirvana, Come As You Are on the Point, 94.1.

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1: This is a little song that's going to go out to people that started out with this. How many years ago I came to Hawaii for the first time, and then I tricked Colonel Tom into taking me to Tahiti, and the rest is history. So that was when this song was just barely paying the rent, so I'm glad we have stayed around for 30 years at this summer job. It's not bad. Thank you very much. So for anybody out there that likes this song as much as I still like this song, here's a little Come Monday for you. Under the stars, the Waikiki. I just like saying that, you know. Couldn't say that the other night in San Jose, could you?

0: Central Arkansas' classic rock station, the Port 94.1. You're live in concert track today from the world's greatest recording artist, Jimmy Buffett. Boy, you parrot heads, you really think I was going to let a week go by and not play some live Jimmy Buffett? Great live version there of Come Monday. Of course, the live in concert track is brought to you by Powers Truck and Equipment. 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It's always a lot of fun on the Point 94.1. 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

100% pure classic rock, the 494.1 with the Red Rocker, Sammy Hagar. There's only one way to rock. That way, of course, is with the 494.1. Deb Salen here with you, Judas Priest and Zeppelin on the way. Right now, the Cars, You Might Think, on the 494.1.

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0: Central Arkansas's classic rock station, the Point 94.1. Judas Priest there and Living After Midnight. You're one day closer to the weekend. Dennis Allen here with you. Of course, this weekend's going to be a good weekend here on the Point 94.1 because it's going to be a Bon Jovi weekend. Going to be spotlighting lots of great Bon Jovi tunes and digging out some classics from Bon Jovi you haven't heard in a while. It's brought to you by Auto Pros of Cabot, where they have multiple bays to service your vehicle and a great selection of low mileage vehicles for sale. 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

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That is Heart and These Dreams. Dennis Allen here with you. Thank you so much for listening. I'll be back in for Jeff again tomorrow. Mike Kennedy is on the way for you next. Music from Def Leppard as we continue a long block of classic rock. It's Photograph on The Point 94.1.

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1: The Thursday edition of Remember That Year. Trivia game, three clues, song, movie, headline. 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All right, are you ready for your three clues? Let's do it. First clue is a classic song from the Red Hot Chili Peppers. You know this one.
2: Sometimes I feel like I don't have a partner. 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
5: The Redskins are the world champion. Once again, the final score of Super Bowl 26 is Washington 37, Buffalo 24.
1: All right, what year do you think those three things have in common? Under the Bridge, Red Hot Chili Peppers. I'm looking for the year it was a number two hit, a hit song. Not necessarily the year the album came out, so I just want to point that out. I'm looking for the year it was a number two hit. Sister Act was the movie. Redskins beating the Broncos in the Super Bowl. That was the headline. If you know the year, text me. 501-614-9410.
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12: Hey, it's Jeff Allen. 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
1: 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It's Remember That Year, brought to you by Conway Cycle Shop. 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Three clues, song, movie, headline, and they have a year in common. I'll tell you what the year is after we listen to the clues one more time. And on the song clue, I'm looking for the year. It was a number 2 hit.

0: Lounge singer Dolores Van Cartier always wanted to be a star performer, but tonight she's going to become a star witness.
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2: The Redskins are the world champion. Once again, the final score of Super Bowl 26 is Washington 37, Buffalo 24.
3: That year was 1992. Did you figure it out? 1992, the year we were looking for. Michael knew it. So did William, Jimmy, Dale, James, Aaron, Tammy, and Kieran number two. Lynette got it. So did Terry, Shannon, Two Feathers, Tara, Cher Bear, and Eli. Jim got it. Bobby got it. So did Logan, Rhonda, Kathy, Mike P., Tiffany, Madison, and Jill. Logan got it. Carla got it. Mean Hog, Kenny, Gus, Jeremy, Don, Joseph, and James. All knew that it was 1992.

Lunch In. Turn it up and rock through the day. The Point 94.1 No Repeat Workday. 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

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Coming up next, celebrating Paul McCartney's birthday. Got a Lost Classic from Paul coming up.

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1: Yeah, it was a, you always got to say that at the end of that Guns N' Roses song. It is 3:30. It is time for your Lost Classic of the Day. Celebrating Paul McCartney's birthday today. How old do you think Sir Paul is? You guessed 84. You are correct. Paul, 84 years young today. So let's play a Lost Classic, not from the Beatles, but from Wings. This is one of my favorites, With a Little Luck on the Point.

0: point 94.1 Lost Classic of the Day. Paul McCartney and Wings with A Little Luck. Happy birthday to Paul. He is 84 years old today. 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

Ice Cube's Big Three is back. The most physical, fierce, and competitive basketball league on earth returns to CBS this Saturday. Three-time Big Three MVP ISO Joe Johnson and the reloaded Detroit Amps battle two-time Big Three championship coach Steven Jackson's DMV trilogy, followed by Big Three's most intense rivalry. Defending champions Miami 305 and Michael Beasley chasing his third straight MVP take on Dwight Howard, coach Nick Young, and the LA Riot. 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

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You can see this lady with Bryan Adams August 1st at Simmons Bank Arena. 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

0: Central Arkansas's classic rock station, The Point 94.1. Thank you for listening this afternoon. Billy Idol and Dancing with Myself. It is 4:08. I saw this today and it made me smile. Maybe you heard about this. In honor of America's 250th birthday, McDonald's is bringing back their iconic deep-fried apple pies for the first time in 30 years. Am I the only one that grew up eating those things? They'll be available in McDonald's starting June 23rd. These are the OG pies, 100% American-grown apples, deep-fried with a flaky crust. I love this. As long as they serve them at the temperature that they used to back in the day, which, you know, for those of you that ate those pies like I did, you know they were served as hot as the surface of the sun. I mean, one bite into those pies, it's instant burned tongue, burned roof of the mouth. Great memories, though. And, of course, as soon as you burn your mouth on the apple pie, you're like, oh, my God, that's hot. Oh, wait, I need another bite. And you just burn your mouth over and over. They were that good. Can't wait for those at McDonald's starting June 23rd to go buy a whole bunch of those fried apple pies. 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Good news is we don't have any traffic right now. Don't have any problems. Nothing. All right, let's keep it that way. If you see any problems, call or text 501-614-9410.
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We are getting ready to play Mike's Match Game. We will play the game, give you the chance to win some Arkansas Travelers tickets right after Steppenwolf.

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1: Let's play Mike's Match Game, brought to you by Little Rock's historical Midtown Billiards on South Main. Fun and games tonight, Thursday night at Midtown. They're open till 5 in the morning. Happy hour going on right now until 8, and June happy hour prices on food also. So run over there, get a burger and a beer after work today. Arkansas Travelers tickets up for grabs. It's a voucher good for any home game with the Travs. But you do have to match one of the freaks on the panel today. That could be me, David from Midtown, Dawn, Chuck the promo guy, or Jeff. Fill in the blank today. Mrs. Brown said to the doctor, "You don't understand. When I say my husband smokes all night, I don't mean cigarettes. I mean all night long. Smoke comes out of his butt." Oh, blank. Oh, I just gave away my answer. Out of his blank. What will my answer be? Mrs. Brown said to the doctor, "You don't understand. When my husband says smokes all night, I don't mean cigarettes. I mean all night long, smoke comes out of his blank." There's other places where it could come out, too. So what do you think? You can text your answer for fun, 501-614-9410, or caller 9 to play and hopefully win, since I just gave you my answer. Caller 9, 501-614-9410. Point traffic still looking good. No accidents. The usual spot is heavy, 30 westbound, 430 interchange there by Bass Pro. Everything else looks good. If you see any traffic problems, accidents, mattresses on fire, anything like that, let me know. Text me, 501-614-9410.
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1: It's Mike's Match Game brought to you by Little Rock's historical Midtown Billiards. We've got traveler's tickets, and we're giving these things away because I gave my answer stupidly on the air a minute ago. Hopefully Tara heard my answer. Tara Brown Award is on the line. Did you hear my answer, Tara?
14: I did.
1: You did. Okay, well, you can feel free to pick another answer if you like, or you can go with that one. So fill in the blank today. Mrs. Brown said to the doctor, "You don't understand when I say my husband smokes all night. I don't mean cigarettes. I mean all night long, smoke comes out of his blank."
14: Well, I want to say your answer, but I'm going to go with ears.
1: Ears, okay. Let's run down the panel answers, and a lot of people in agreement on this today. Jeff Allen said butt. Dawn said rear. I said bunghole. Salute to Beavis and Butthead on that one. David from Midtown Billiards said his chest. I'm not sure how it would come out of his chest. Maybe his nipples. I don't know. Chuck the promo guy said ears. So you matched with Chuck and you win.
14: Yay!
1: Yeah.
14: Yay, thank you.
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The most physical, fierce, and competitive basketball league on earth returns to CBS this Saturday. Three-time Big Three MVP ISO Joe Johnson and the reloaded Detroit Amps battle two-time Big Three championship coach Steven Jackson's DMV trilogy, followed by Big Three's most intense rivalry. Defending champions Miami 305 and Michael Beasley chasing his third straight MVP take on Dwight Howard, coach Nick Young, and the LA Riot. Watch Big Three Saturday, 4 p.m. Eastern, 1 p.m. Pacific on CBS. 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

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It's Mike Kennedy, Mike's Traffic Jam, 45 minutes nonstop, and stupid news. 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
1: All right, let's do it. 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Dennis Allen is in the studio with me. You can comment on these stories today if you like.
2: Oh, okay, cool.
1: I know you got a one about the White Claw story at the end. Okay, so we'll start stupid news today with a stupid guy in France. He tried to rob a gun store with a toy gun. Yeah, it didn't work out well for him. It wasn't and it wasn't even a realistic-looking toy gun, because some toy guns, they look pretty real. But this, no, it is obvious that this was a toy. It was purple plastic or something, I don't know. The clerk, obviously, he works in a gun store. He knew it was fake.
2: Yeah.
1: So he punched the guy in the face and held him until police arrived.
2: Why would he not shoot him with a gun? He's in a gun store.
1: He was probably being nice. That's what I think. Okay, second story. Off to Washington State. Police pulling over a suspected drunk driver. Car had no headlights, weaving all over the road. Led police on a slow speed chase, like 20 miles an hour for a couple of miles. So police finally, they had to get ahead of him, block off the road, and then the driver finally stopped, and it was a lady. She said that she had not been drinking. Okay.
2: Yeah.
1: But even if she was drinking, if I had been drinking, it was okay because she is a sovereign country and not subject to the laws or any law enforcement here in America. Yeah, okay, sure.
2: Yeah.
1: Yeah, she was drunk and taken to jail.
2: I'm a sovereign country.
1: Yeah, you're a slobbering country. That's what you are. Finally, some Florida stupid. A Florida man pulled over for speeding and police found 34 open cans of White Claw in his car, which is like what, equivalent to like one beer?
2: Yeah. No, my comment was, you driving your girlfriend's truck?
1: Yeah, it's true. Police gave him a sobriety test. He was twice the legal limit, so I guess lightweight. He was arrested and taken to jail. That is your daily dose of stupid. Stupid news on The Point 94.1.

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1: I want you to want me.

0: The Point, 94.1, Central Arkansas's classic rock station. Bon Jovi, you give love a bad name, and it is going to be a Bon Jovi weekend this weekend at The Point. Of course, spotlighting all the great music from Bon Jovi and a bunch of lost classics as well. It kicks off 6 o'clock on Saturday morning with Dennis Allen, who is sitting here with me right now.
1: Yeah, I'm thrilled about getting up that early.
0: I know you are. Jeff's like, I'm going to do it. So here's a question for you. What were you, do you know what you were doing 32 years ago today? I can probably tell you. June 18th, 1994.
1: That would have been my dad's 46th birthday.
0: So you're probably celebrating with him.
1: Probably celebrating with my dad doing something.
0: Did you have the TV on watching the OJ chase that night, the Bronco chase?
1: Was that the same day?
0: Yes.
1: Oh, my God.
0: No, 32 years ago today.
1: I was at Walmart that night. I remember because I watched it in the electronics department.
0: At Walmart?
1: At Walmart.
0: Nice.
1: That was the cultural center of Saline County. It still is.
0: Yeah, it kind of is. Yeah, 34 or 32 years ago today, the OJ Bronco chase. And I remember watching it and watching it and watching it and watching it and going, just pull over. Come on, I want to go to bed. I mean, I had to get up and do the morning show the next morning. I wanted to know what happened because I knew everybody in the whole world would be talking about it.
1: Yeah. But we all stood there just stupefied in the electronics department.
0: Yeah,
1: fantastic.
0: So I did the morning show the next day, you know, like half awake because I had stayed up so late, you know, waiting to see what would happen with the OJ chase. So there you go. 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No accidents, but heavy traffic, 30 westbound through the 430 interchange. It's backed up past Baseline. Slow and go through there. No accident, though, just usual heavy traffic. 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

0: Ice Cube's Big Three is back. The most physical, fierce, and competitive basketball league on earth returns to CBS this Saturday. Three-time Big Three MVP ISO Joe Johnson and the reloaded Detroit Amps battle two-time Big Three championship coach Steven Jackson's DMV trilogy, followed by Big Three's most intense rivalry. 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

0: Point 94.1. It's Yes and Owner of a Lonely Heart. I am Mike Kennedy. 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
0: The Point 94.1, Mike Kennedy on the line with James Miller over at Gwatney Chevrolet. 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

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We've got your 80s haircut of the day. It's a great lost classic from Ozzy Osbourne. We'll play it for you right after the Doobie Brothers.

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0: Point, 94.1, your haircut of the day. Jim wanted to hear that one. Ozzy Osbourne's Road to Nowhere. 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

Ice Cube's Big Three is back. The most physical, fierce, and competitive basketball league on earth returns to CBS this Saturday. Three-time Big Three MVP ISO Joe Johnson and the reloaded Detroit Amps battle two-time Big Three championship coach Steven Jackson's DMV trilogy, followed by Big Three's most intense rivalry. 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

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Hey, if you missed today's stupid news at 5:10, you can catch up. 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